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2: Basically, you get kids fresh out of high school that are offering these billion-dollar machines, basically the submarine, and they put you through a lot of training, and they also put a lot of responsibility on you. It was just great. I met a lot of people. It's very interesting coming from Maine to having to do that. There's very few of us that have done this. I haven't been on subs. It was a good time. My only regret is I didn't put in 20. I was too young. Didn't know what I was doing.
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0: submarine, and they put you through a lot of training, and they also put a lot of responsibility on you. It was just great. I met a lot of people. It's very interesting coming from Maine to having to do that. There's very few of us that have done this. I haven't been on subs. It was a good time. My only regret is I didn't put in 20. I was too young. Didn't know what I was doing.
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what's up? This is Brent. I'm from Lewiston, but I go to college down here in Daytona Beach, and I stream CYY, bitches, because I am CYY.

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4: My daughter started making necklaces. She makes what we call affirmation fashion. I tell her every day that your black is beautiful. Your black is beautiful. And if there's anything better than being beautiful, it's being smart. If there's anything better than being smart, it's being kind. And reaffirming that every day is our method of making sure her chin never drops. My dad wasn't around, and I remember riding a bike and falling off and cutting myself, and me never would just want to get back on it. People ask, how your children learn how to ride a bike, and you didn't. 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

0: When you finally find your thing, you want the whole world to know about that thing. So you use a thing called Canva to make it an even bigger and better thing. Whether you want to create flyers for that thing, make presentations for that thing, or design merch for that thing, you can do anything. 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The next thing you know, it's a thing. Canva, the thing that makes anything a thing.
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1: On July 3rd, Godsmack, Stone Temple Pilots, and Dorothy at the Main Savings Amphitheater in Bangor. 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

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It could be anything. 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Canva is a simple online tool thing. 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

Stone Temple Pilots. 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

Yeah, this is Dominic from Lewiston. I was and always will be WCYY's first and loyal listener and a freak all of my life. All right, so it's a little self-proclaimed, but you know what? I am CYY.

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1: On July 3rd, Godsmack, Stone Temple Pilots, and Dorothy at the Main Savings Amphitheater in Bangor. 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

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Everybody's wanting air conditioning. A Mitsubishi Electric heat pump system can remove heat and humidity, but only if it's properly sized. 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

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A Mitsubishi Electric heat pump system can remove heat and humidity, but only if it's properly sized. 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

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This is Josh from Raymond. I'm just calling to say that I eat dog biscuits all the time, and I am WCYY. 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
1: On July 3rd, Godsmack, Stone Temple Pilots, and Dorothy at the Main Savings Amphitheater in Bangor. 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
1: On July 3rd, Godsmack, Stone Temple Pilots, and Dorothy at the Main Savings Amphitheater in Bangor. 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

The Boys of Summer from the Ataris, 26 songs in a row, music marathon here on WCYY. Good afternoon, it's Joey with you. Let's do some Beastie Boys, some Chili's, and some Foo Fighters after Shinedown in Safe and Sound, 90 minutes commercial free on CYY.

Foo Fighters with Best of You. It is WCYY. So today is the day if you're a Grand Theft Auto fan. Pre-orders begin today for GTA 6. It will be the highest priced video game of all time. $80 for just the standard version. If you want the ultimate edition, that is going to be priced at $99.99. The game is set to drop on November 20th. And yes, I will hibernate this winter to play it front to back. God, love GTA. It's the Chili Peppers with Other Side Music Marathon on CYY.

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One to Rocklahoma. Chance to see some really loud bands, some great bands, over a three-day festival in Oklahoma this summer. The other big trip we have is for Lollapalooza, a four-day event this year in Chicago, including a chance to see Youngblood, Smashing Pumpkins, and many more. All you have to do to potentially win either one of these trips is visit our website and app, sign up to win. Good luck. Go somewhere this summer.

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with you for Muse. That is new music here on WCYY. Speaking of music, a little music news today. Billy Corgan has announced that he plans to finally release more than 60 unheard songs from his short-lived band known as Zwan. In a video interview with Stereo Gum, the Smashing Pumpkins frontman explained that the band's only album, 2003's Mary Star of the Sea, will be remixed and remastered, joined by about two more albums worth of unreleased material. Corgan said there's so much Zwan music that he will put it out in separate sets rather than one giant box set. He noted that there are about 63 completely unreleased Zwan tracks, not just alternate versions. He said the band wrote a ton. Corgan formed Zwan back in 2001 during a Smashing Pumpkins hiatus alongside longtime drummer Jimmy Chamberlin and members of A Perfect Circle as well. No release date has been announced for this. It'd be really interesting to see what these songs sound like. Billy Corgan's bands over the years, they're all over the place. Sometimes it's right in your face rock. Other times it's electronic and more. Anyway, stay tuned if you're a Zwan fan, even if you're not. Top 5 at 3 is coming up. The 5 most in-demand songs of this Thursday afternoon. 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

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Hey there, I'm Sarah Sullivan. You got to check out the latest space at The Brook in Seabrook. 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

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This song was out yesterday, back in today. It's Bill Murray and A Day to Remember with Always Let You Down. 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
2: Number three.

The old but new Blink-182 song, Don't Tell Me It's Over. It is at number three, top five at three here on WCYY. It is going to be over for Jackass, the final Jackass movie set to hit theaters this weekend. It is expected by experts to lose to Toy Story 5 in overall box office, but if you're a Jackass fan, it's being reviewed really well. 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

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Aquaboggin and the Saco Drive-In have announced their grand opening dates for the 2026 season. 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

0: Black Keys with Howlin' for You on WCYY. Next hour, and from this point forward, every Thursday through the summer, we are going to have like a little mini beach party at the pier in Old Orchard Beach. And it will be hosted here on air by my good friend Chris Sedenka. Chris Sedenka joins me over at WBLM as a member of the air staff. And he's well known around Southern Maine. Used to be a sports guy as well. And I don't know how he does it every year. He says, you know what? Listen, I'll do the pier in Old Orchard Beach every Thursday. I will sacrifice and have rum buckets and give everyone information about what's happening in OOB and specifically the pier each and every weekend. So that's what Chris Sedenka does. Sacrifice for all of us. We'll hear from him next hour about what's happening down in OOB. Coming up, music from Blur as well as Imagine Dragons. This
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It's Bulletproof from Godsmack on WCYY, just under a week away from Godsmack, STP, and Dorothy live on the Bangor waterfront at the Main Savings Amphitheater. I'm going to have last-minute tickets for you next week, 3:30 p.m., Monday through Wednesday, as we get you into the holiday weekend. Your chance, last minute, to see Godsmack, STP, and Dorothy, July 3rd, a Friday night, up in Bangor.

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Good afternoon, everyone. It's Chris Sedanga live from the Old Orchard Beach Pier. We are back. 2026 Summer of Sedanga kicking off today. We'll be here till 6 o'clock. Cannot wait to be hanging with you every Thursday throughout the summer for like the next like 10 or 11 weeks or whatever it is. We'll take you through the majority of the summer. It's going to be a lot of fun. We're hanging out right outside of the Patio Pub, one of the many bars that you're going to find in Old Orchard Beach, but it's such a cool place to be. We'll be talking about all the cool deals and stuff that's going to be going on this summer here on the patio as well as in Old Orchard Beach. So hang around with us, be chilling with you all afternoon and into the evening hours. It's Sedanga live with Summer of Sedanga.

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1: On July 3rd, Godsmack, Stone Temple Pilots, and Dorothy at the Main Savings Amphitheater in Bangor. 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
2: 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I'm a scientist with Elanco, and I'm a new mom. Elanco has great maternity benefits and resources for new parents. 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They also have a great vacation allowance so that I can spend time with my family. I am really grateful for the resources Elanco provides so that I can be a good mom and a good scientist.
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0: It's the Summer of Sedanka. Chris Sedanka with you folks. How are y'all doing on this Thursday afternoon? The very first week down in Old Orchard Beach. And I will tell you this, there are a ton of folks down here. The summer has definitely started here on the beach. A little bit breezy today and slightly overcast, though the sun is starting to shine. Basically, an absolutely perfect day. No complaints about the amazing weather down here, as we typically have zero complaints. So just absolutely perfect. There is really no better place to hang out doing a live program than on the patio here in Old Orchard Beach, or the pier, I should say. I'm outside of the patio pub. That's why I said that. Fresh seafood, cold drinks, the best view, and well over the ocean, folks. And every day is an absolute party only down here on the pier in Old Orchard Beach. We'll be here till 6 o'clock tonight. Got koozies, giving away some fun stuff as well, including some show tickets. So come on down, say hello. Summer of Sedanka. Let's go.
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0: 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Our team doesn't just work in the animal health industry, we live it. 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
1: 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I've been with Elanco for over 8 years. 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They also have a great vacation allowance so that I can spend time with my family. I am really grateful for the resources Elanco provides so that I can be a good mom and a good scientist.
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Superfly from Disturbed, Maine's alternative rock station, is WCYY. Joey here with you. By the way, if you missed it yesterday, we posted a nice tidy list of all the big fireworks happenings over the 4th of July. Make your plans early. You know, a lot of people bring the chairs and their snacks and get there early. You can do that. Or you can go, look at this town, look at this fireworks schedule. We might be the only ones there. That isn't the truth. But anyway, the list is at WCYY.com and our app. Yeah.

Hey, this is Ashley. I'm from Litchfield, Maine. I just got out of the shower and I'm dripping wet. And I just want to let all you guys know that I am C-Y-Y.

0: Hey, it's Summer of Sedanka, and we are kicking off 2026, folks. It's going to be a lot of fun. Every Thursday down here, 3 to 6 with you, we are doing all kinds of fun stuff. Giving away concert tickets. We've got koozies as well. And, of course, we've got a lot of great specials down here on the pier. Well, I mean, I don't, but I'm surrounded by them. Like Lobster Feast every Thursday down here, especially when the fireworks season kicks off. It's going to be absolutely epic. Of course, they have plenty of watering holes, too. All kinds of places you can check out and shopping and all sorts of levels of food from popcorn and peanuts to steaks and, of course, lobster and everything in between. So come on down. Check out the pier. The patio, pub, hurricanes, wherever you are on here, you're going to have a great time and so much entertainment as well. We'll be hanging out till 6 o'clock tonight, presented by AAA Travel at Summer of Sedanka.
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0: submarine, and they put you through a lot of training, and they also put a lot of responsibility on you. It was just great. I met a lot of people. It's very interesting coming from Maine to having to do that. There's very few of us that have done this. I haven't been on subs. It was a good time. My only regret is I didn't put in 20. I was too young. Didn't know what I was doing.
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0: submarine, and they put you through a lot of training, and they also put a lot of responsibility on you. It was just great. I met a lot of people. It's very interesting coming from Maine to having to do that. There's very few of us that have done this. I haven't been on subs. It was a good time. My only regret is I didn't put in 20. I was too young. Didn't know what I was doing.
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Chevelle, Send the Pain Below here on WCYY. Your weird news story of the day comes out of Quebec, Canada, just west of Montreal in a very small town where the town council there has officially adopted a resolution to recognize trees as living beings with

0: rights. Yes, trees now have rights. If you want to cut one down, you have to go through the process in this small town to do that. And the tree gets to defend itself. I don't know how that works, man. But well done, town in Canada that I can't pronounce even though I'm French-Canadian. It's Edge Hill. Double take. WCYY.
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0: It's the summer of Sedanka. Chris Sedanka, final check-in with y'all tonight as I'll be heading out here in about 20 minutes or so, live from the pier, having a great time, as we will all summer long. This is just week one of many weeks. Don't forget, Thursday fireworks. Are you ready, folks? It is time for the fireworks to kick off. It's going to be every Thursday night. Starts right around 9:45. Don't forget the best place to watch those fireworks, right here on this very pier. A lobster feast going on Thursday as well. That is a giant plate of like lobster and steamers and corn and all the goodies and boys that you're looking for. Probably like 7 pounds of butter as well if you want. So yeah, we're talking about a really cool deal. So you got to come out, check out that deal. They do that every Thursday down here too. And of course, dance parties 7 nights a week. Everyone's always like, where are the clubs to go out to now? Well, it's right here down in Old Orchard Beach. We're going to have a heck of a time. And then, you know, maybe take a little dip in the ocean after. Anyways, I digress. It's summer Sedanka. We'll be here till 6 o'clock, 3 to 6 every Thursday, brought to you by AAA Travel.
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3: 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I met a lot of people. It's very interesting coming from Maine to having to do that. There's very few of us that have done this. I haven't been on subs. 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My only regret is I didn't put in 20. I was too young. Didn't know what I was doing.
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0: submarine, and they put you through a lot of training, and they also put a lot of responsibility on you. It was just great. I met a lot of people. It's very interesting coming from Maine to having to do that. There's very few of us that have done this. I haven't been on subs. It was a good time. My only regret is I didn't put in 20. I was too young. Didn't know what I was doing.
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2: 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There's very few of us that have done this. 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My only regret is I didn't put in 20. I was too young. Didn't know what I was doing.
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0: submarine, and they put you through a lot of training, and they also put a lot of responsibility on you. It was just great. I met a lot of people. It's very interesting coming from Maine to having to do that. There's very few of us that have done this. I haven't been on subs. It was a good time. My only regret is I didn't put in 20. I was too young. Didn't know what I was doing.
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2: 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There's very few of us that have done this, having been on subs. It was a good time. My only regret is I didn't put in 20. I was too young. Didn't know what I was doing.
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0: submarine, and they put you through a lot of training, and they also put a lot of responsibility on you. It was just great. I met a lot of people. It's very interesting coming from Maine to having to do that. There's very few of us that have done this. I haven't been on subs. It was a good time. My only regret is I didn't put in 20. I was too young. Didn't know what I was doing.
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Well, it should have been a better shot, got him in the head. 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They were drinking from a fountain that was pouring like an avalanche coming down the mountain.

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